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city. 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

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It seems like everybody's got a plan.

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1: Ladies and gentlemen, as you know, we have something special down here at Birdland this evening. A recording for Blue Note Records.

Dear Father, we raise our voice as your children, carried by the hand of love and light. We pray for the knowledge that we are all one unit, regardless of religion or human race, to find in each belief the same essence of love, which enlightens us as a bright soul, to bless the world and the universe with God's eternal strength.

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1: Meet me on the west side. Could be California dreaming, you and I. We're out of sipping sunshine.